Seattle, Washington. This is the last night of our tour.

0: is our headliner, Hearts, recorded live on the final night of their Summer of Love tour at the Paramount Theater in their hometown of Seattle in August of 2002. This is Live in Concert. Happy Mother's Day weekend. We're celebrating the moms of rock and roll. We'll hear more of this legendary performance by Heart later in the program. Coming up next, we'll tell you how, at any given time, Pat Benatar could be on stage belting out the lyrics to Heartbreaker or removing a stain from a prom dress.
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0: 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We're back with more Live in Concert. This is Lisa Berrigan. Happy Mother's Day weekend. We're featuring Moms Who Rock. Our headliner is Heart. We'll hear more of their legendary 2002 hometown performance in Seattle later in the program. It can be pretty tough, going from the role of rock and roll goddess on stage to the role of mom off stage. Pat Benatar has always maintained an edge, but nowadays she refers to herself as Martha Stewart with an edge. She and her guitarist husband, Neil Giraldo, have been married for 44 years now, and they have 2 daughters, Haley and Hannah. The girls often laugh about mom's old spandex wardrobe from the 80s, but even they admit Pat has been a great mom. Whether it was removing a last-minute stain from Hannah's prom dress or cooking Sunday dinners at home. Here's a ferocious performance from the Crimes of Passion tour. It was recorded live at the Old Waldorf in San Francisco on August 15th, 1980. This is Live in Concert.
6: San Francisco, California! Please welcome

0: It's Pat Benatar, recorded live at the old Waldorf in San Francisco during the Crimes of Passion tour in August of 1980. This is Live in Concert. Happy Mother's Day weekend. We're celebrating moms who rock. Our headliner is Heart. We'll hear more of their legendary 2002 hometown performance in Seattle a little later. Coming up next, rock and roll mom, Lita Ford.
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0: 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This is Live in Concert. I'm Lisa Berrigan. Happy Mother's Day weekend. We're featuring Moms Who Rock. Our headliner is Heart. We'll hear more of their legendary 2002 hometown performance in Seattle in just a few minutes. Former Runaways member Lita Ford has two sons, James and Rocco. In the mid-90s, she put her career on hold to focus on raising them. But family issues became untenable. Like anyone else, rock stars aren't immune to complicated relationships with their children. Lita and ex-husband Jim Gillette divorced in 2011, and sadly, Lita's been estranged from her two sons ever since. A year after the divorce in 2012, she wrote a song for the boys called Mother, and she included it on her Living Like a Runaway album. Here's a legendary performance from that very difficult time. It was captured live at the Canyon Club in Agora Hills, California on October 4th, 2012. This is Live in Concert.
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0: God bless you. Let's do one more Kiss Me Deadly, okay?
1: Yeah.
0: Gotta do Kiss Me Deadly.

0: It's Lita Ford, a legendary performance recorded live at the Canyon Club in Agora Hills, California during her Living Like a Runaway tour in October of 2012. This is Live in Concert. Happy Mother's Day weekend. We're featuring Moms Who Rock. Our headliner is Heart. We'll hear more of their legendary 2002 hometown performance in Seattle next.
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0: 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Welcome back to Live in Concert. I'm Lisa Berrigan. Happy Mother's Day weekend. We're celebrating Moms Who Rock. Our headliner is Heart. Front women Anne and Nancy Wilson are sisters, and both are moms who had to learn how to balance a career on stage with raising children. Guitarist and singer Nancy has twin sons, Billy and Curtis. They grow up quickly. The boys are 26 now. She says she'll always cherish the memories of being on the road with them, riding in the tour bus, and seeing them begin to appreciate her job in a rock band. Lead singer Anne adopted her daughter Marie in 1991 and her son Dustin in 1998. She raised them as a single mom. She says she has learned to split her brain. She can somehow be on stage singing Barracuda, but at the same time be thinking about how to solve her daughter's latest crisis. We've been listening to the final concert from Heart's Summer of Love tour. They played this show at the Paramount Theater in their hometown of Seattle. It was captured live on August 8th, 2002. Once again, it's our headliner, Rock and Roll Moms, Anne and Nancy Wilson with Heart. This is Live in Concert.

0: Thank you. Thanks. Oh, out comes the little old man. The little old mandolin. He's very clean.
1: Is he?
0: Led Zeppelin?

0: is our headliner, Hearts, recorded live on the final night of their Summer of Love tour. It was August 8, 2002 at the Paramount Theater in their hometown of Seattle. This is Live in Concert. Happy Mother's Day weekend. We're featuring moms who rock. Stick around for Hearts Encore. It's coming up in just a few minutes. On the way next, a true rock star mom from Akron, Ohio takes the stage in London.
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0: 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This is Live in Concert. I'm Lisa Berrigan. Happy Mother's Day weekend. We're featuring moms who rock. Our headliner is Hearts. We'll hear the encore from their legendary 2002 hometown performance in Seattle in just a few minutes. Here's another rock and roll mom, Chrissy Hynde of the Pretenders. She and longtime partner Ray Davis from the Kinks have a daughter named Natalie, who's now 44. Natalie has followed in her mom's footsteps and has become an environmental activist. Chrissy had another daughter, Yasmin, while married to Simple Minds frontman Jim Kerr. Yasmin recently turned 41. Chrissy made it her life's work to keep both her daughters out of the limelight so they could have as normal an upbringing as possible. She's very proud of them both. On stage, Chrissy is just as passionate. Here's a set recorded live at the Shepherd's Bush Empire in London. It was July 15th, 2009. It's rock and roll mom, Chrissy Hynde, and the Pretenders. This is Live in Concert.

0: It's The Pretenders, recorded live at the Shepherd's Bush Empire in London in July of 2009. This is Live in Concert. Happy Mother's Day weekend. We're featuring Moms Who Rock. Our headliner is Heart. We'll hear the encore from their legendary 2002 hometown performance in Seattle next.
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0: 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I'm Lisa Berrigan. Don't miss Live in Concert next week. We'll hear classic live sets by the Black Crowes, Rainbow, and Skid Row's Sebastian Bach. Our headliner next week is Led Zeppelin. This week, we're celebrating Mother's Day with a tribute to Moms Who Rock. We've heard legendary performances by rock and roll mothers Pat Benatar, Lita Ford, and Chrissy Hynde with the Pretenders. Our headliner is Heart. Being a rock star involves countless hours in the studio, in rehearsals, and on stage while touring. Somehow, Ann and Nancy Wilson of Heart were able to balance that rock and roll lifestyle with family commitments. They set priorities. They kept their egos in check. And they each raised 2 wonderful kids. We've been listening to the final concert from their 2002 Summer of Love tour. After months on the road, the band was finally back home, playing on a stage they know so well, the Paramount Theater in downtown Seattle. It was August 8th, 2002. The kids were there, the babysitters were there, and the moms came out on stage with the band for this amazing encore. Once again, it's our headliner, Heart. This is Live in Concert.
12: We wanted to do a song because we're calling the tour the Summer of Love this year. We wanted to do one love song for New York City while we're out. This is an Elton John song. And it's called Mona Lisa's and Mad Hatter's.

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1: A freeze warning begins at 1 a.m. tomorrow morning and remains in effect until 9 a.m. tomorrow. Partly cloudy skies tonight with the lows around 33. North winds 8 to 15 miles per hour. Ample sunshine expected tomorrow. Daytime highs approaching 53. From the Weatherology Weather Center, I'm meteorologist Jennifer Wojcicki on Rock 95. Currently 50.
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1: A freeze warning begins at 1 a.m. tomorrow morning and remains in effect until 9 a.m. tomorrow. Partly cloudy skies tonight with lows around 33. North winds 8 to 15 miles per hour. Ample sunshine expected tomorrow. Daytime highs approaching 53. From the Weatherology Weather Center, I'm meteorologist Jennifer Wojcicki on Rock 95. 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
1: A freeze warning begins at 1 a.m. tomorrow morning and remains in effect until 9 a.m. tomorrow. Partly cloudy skies tonight with lows around 33. North winds 8 to 15 miles per hour. Ample sunshine expected tomorrow.

0: 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From the Weatherology Weather Center, I'm meteorologist Jennifer Wojcicki on Rock 95. 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
2: A freeze warning begins at 1 a.m. tomorrow morning and remains in effect until 9 a.m. tomorrow. Partly cloudy skies tonight with lows around 33. North winds 8 to 15 miles per hour. Ample sunshine expected tomorrow. Daytime highs approaching 53. From the Weatherology Weather Center, I'm meteorologist Jennifer Wojcicki on Rock 95. Currently 48.
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1: A freeze warning begins at 1 a.m. tomorrow morning and remains in effect until 9 a.m. tomorrow. Partly cloudy skies tonight with lows around 33. North winds 8 to 15 miles per hour. Ample sunshine expected tomorrow. Daytime highs approaching 53. From the Weatherology Weather Center, I'm meteorologist Jennifer Wojcicki on Rock 95. Right now, 45.
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1: A freeze warning begins at 1 a.m. tomorrow morning and remains in effect until 9 a.m. tomorrow. Partly cloudy skies tonight with lows around 33. North winds 8 to 15 miles per hour. Ample sunshine expected tomorrow. Daytime highs approaching 53. From the Weatherology Weather Center, I'm meteorologist Jennifer Wojcicki on Rock 95. Right now, 45.
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1: A freeze warning begins at 1 a.m. tomorrow morning and remains in effect until 9 a.m. tomorrow. Lows sit down to about 33 overnight under partly cloudy skies. Winds out of the north, 5 to 10 miles per hour. Ample sunshine expected Sunday. Daytime highs approaching 53. From the Weatherology Weather Center, I'm meteorologist Jennifer Wojcicki on Rock 95. Currently 44.
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playlist is like your uncle's air guitar solo. 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
3: A freeze warning begins at 1 a.m. tomorrow morning and remains in effect until 9 a.m. tomorrow. Lows sit down to about 33 overnight under partly cloudy skies. Winds out of the north, 5 to 10 miles per hour. Ample sunshine expected Sunday. Daytime highs approaching 53. From the Weatherology Weather Center, I'm meteorologist Jennifer Wojcicki on Rock 95. Currently 44.
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1: A freeze warning remains in effect. Lows level off around 33 overnight under partly cloudy skies, northerly winds 8 to 15 miles per hour. Lots of sunshine Sunday, daytime highs approaching 53. Lows dip down to about 33 Sunday night, clear skies.

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1: A freeze warning remains in effect. Lows level off around 33 overnight under partly cloudy skies, northerly winds 8 to 15 miles per hour. Lots of sunshine Sunday, daytime highs approaching 53. Lows dip down to about 33 Sunday night, clear skies. From the Weatherology Weather Center, I'm meteorologist Jennifer Wojcicki on Rock 95. Right now, 43.
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1: A freeze warning remains in effect. Lows level off around 33 overnight under partly cloudy skies, northerly winds 8 to 15 miles per hour. Lots of sunshine Sunday, daytime highs approaching 53. Lows dip down to about 33 Sunday night, clear skies. From the Weatherology Weather Center, I'm meteorologist Jennifer Wojcicki on Rock 95. Currently, it's 44 degrees.
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1: 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I'm Craig Bailey, your host for an hour of Pink Floyd. 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
2: A freeze warning remains in effect. Lows level off around 33 overnight under partly cloudy skies, northerly winds 8 to 15 miles per hour. Lots of sunshine Sunday, daytime highs approaching 53. Lows dip down to about 33 Sunday night, clear skies. From the Weatherology Weather Center, I'm meteorologist Jennifer Wojcicki on Rock 95. Currently, it's 44 degrees.
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1: A freeze warning continues. Lows around 33 overnight under partly cloudy skies, northerly winds 8 to 15 miles per hour. Daytime highs approaching 54, Sunday lots of sunshine. Lows level off around 33, Sunday night clear skies. From the Weatherology Weather Center, I'm meteorologist Jennifer Wojcicki on Rock 95. Right now, 42.
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1: A freeze warning continues. Lows around 33 overnight under partly cloudy skies, northerly winds 8 to 15 miles per hour. Daytime highs approaching 54, Sunday, lots of sunshine. Lows level off around 33, Sunday night, clear skies. From the Weatherology Weather Center, I'm meteorologist Jennifer Wojcicki on Rock 95. Right now, 42.
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1: A freeze warning continues.
2: Lows around 33 overnight under partly cloudy skies, northerly winds 8 to 15 miles per hour. Daytime highs approaching 54, Sunday, lots of sunshine. Lows level off around 33, Sunday night, clear skies. From the Weatherology Weather Center, I'm meteorologist Jennifer Wojcicki on Rock 95. Right now, 39.
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3: A freeze warning continues. Lows around 33 overnight under partly cloudy skies, northerly winds 8 to 15 miles per hour. Daytime highs approaching 54, Sunday, lots of sunshine. Lows level off around 33, Sunday night, clear skies. From the Weatherology Weather Center, I'm meteorologist Jennifer Wojcicki on Rock 95. Right now, it's 36 degrees.
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7: A freeze warning continues until 9 a.m. today. Mainly sunny skies today with daytime highs approaching 54. North winds 8 to 15 miles per hour. Clear skies tonight, lows level off around 33. A mix of clouds and sun tomorrow, high of 67. From the Weatherology Weather Center, I'm meteorologist Jennifer Wojcicki on Rock 95. Right now, 34.
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1: A freeze warning continues until 9 a.m. today. Mainly sunny skies today with daytime highs approaching 54. North winds 8 to 15 miles per hour. Clear skies tonight, lows level off around 33. A mix of clouds and sun tomorrow, high of 67. From the Weatherology Weather Center, I'm meteorologist Jennifer Wojcicki on Rock 95. Right now, 34.
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5: Are you ready for a barefoot blue jean night with Jake Owen? 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Kickin' the Country is back June 10th through the 13th. 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Guitar screaming, crowd roaring, no easing into it. Thursday, Aaron Lewis takes the stage, and we'll have every country boy in the crowd singing. 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Yes, Billy's got his beer goggles on. 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
8: A freeze warning continues until 9 a.m. today. Ample sunshine expected today with daytime highs approaching 54. North winds 8 to 15 miles per hour. Clear skies tonight, lows around 33. Highs around 67, tomorrow partly cloudy. From the Weatherology Weather Center, I'm meteorologist Jennifer Wojcicki on Rock 95. Currently, it's 30 degrees.
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5: A freeze warning continues until 9 a.m. today. Ample sunshine expected today with daytime highs approaching 54. North winds 8 to 15 miles per hour. Clear skies tonight, lows around 33. Highs around 67 tomorrow, partly cloudy. From the Weatherology Weather Center, I'm meteorologist Jennifer Wojcicki on Rock 95. Currently, it's 30 degrees.
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3: Are you ready for a barefoot blue jean night with Jake Owen? Then buckle up. Kickin' Up Country is back June 10th through the 13th. Wednesday night, we kick it off loud with Jacko. Guitar screaming, crowd roaring, no easing into it. Thursday, Aaron Lewis takes the stage, and we'll have every country boy in the crowd singing. Friday is always going to be a party when Neil McCoy shows up. Yes, Billy's got his beer goggles on. And then Jake Owen lights it up with Barefoot Blue Jean Night energy. 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
8: A freeze warning continues until 9 a.m. today. Ample sunshine expected today with daytime highs approaching 54. North winds 8 to 15 miles per hour. Clear skies tonight, lows around 33. Highs around 67, tomorrow partly cloudy. From the Weatherology Weather Center, I'm meteorologist Jennifer Wojcicki on Rock 95. Currently 31.
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9: A freeze warning continues until 9 a.m. today. Ample sunshine expected today with daytime highs approaching 54. North winds 8 to 15 miles per hour. Clear skies tonight, lows around 33. Highs around 67, tomorrow partly cloudy. From the Weatherology Weather Center, I'm meteorologist Jennifer Wojcicki on Rock 95. Currently 31.
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2: A freeze warning remains in effect. Ample sunshine expected today with daytime highs approaching 54. Northerly winds 8 to 15 miles per hour. Lows dip down to about 33. Tonight, clear skies. A mix of clouds and sun. Tomorrow, highs level off around 67. From the Weatherology Weather Center, I'm meteorologist Jennifer Wojcicki on Rock 95. Currently 34.
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10: A freeze warning remains in effect. Ample sunshine expected today with daytime highs approaching 54. Northerly winds 8 to 15 miles per hour. Lows dip down to about 33. Tonight, clear skies. A mix of clouds and sun. Tomorrow, highs level off around 67. From the Weatherology Weather Center, I'm meteorologist Jennifer Wojcicki on Rock 95. Currently 34.
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2: There is no dark side of the moon, really. 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

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This is Floydian Slip, your weekly hour of Pink Floyd. I'm Craig Bailey. This is show 1569. Coming up on this broadcast from the dark side of the moon, live Floyd from Delicate Sound of Thunder. And Is There Anybody Out There? The Wall Live. Solo stuff by Roger Waters. We'll also hear from Syd Barrett. We've got our Floydian slip-up coming up this hour. That's when we play something not by the Floyd, but something with a connection. We'll start out this week's broadcast with the final cut.

ladies and gentlemen, please welcome Reagan and Haig, Mr. Bagan and friend, Mrs. Thatcher, the Paisley, Mr. Brezhnev and party, the ghost of McCarthy, and the memories of Nixon.

0: Floydian Slip, your weekly hour of Pink Floyd. This is show 1569. I'm Craig Bailey. High Hopes from the Division Bell, 1994. Just about a decade before that, from the Final Cut, 1983. Take Your Filthy Hands Off My Deserts and the Fletcher Memorial Home. The Final Cut, somewhat of a divisive album among Floyd fans. It seems that people love it or hate it. Not really a Pink Floyd album, more of a Roger Waters album, maybe, with a backing band called Pink Floyd. That doesn't bother me. I don't care. Does what ended up on the tape is all that matters. I love the Final Cut. Still to come on this broadcast from the Dark Side of the Moon, some live Floyd from Delicate Sound of Thunder. We got some solo works this hour, as we usually do. Roger Waters, Syd Barrett. Got a Floydian slip up. That's when we play something not by the Floyd, but something connected. That's coming up. And some BBC tape from 1968 is next.
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cars?

0: an hour of Pink Floyd every week. This is Floody and Slip. Show 1569. I'm Craig Bailey. Some live stuff there from the original Wall Tour. We have to say that because Roger Waters, of course, launched a much more substantial solo tour of the Wall years later. But during the original tour of 80 and 81, we had One of My Turns and Don't Leave Me Now. Challenging tour. Did not play many venues, only played a handful of stages. They weren't going to move that one around too much. Floyd was somewhat in financial straits, dire straits at that time. They needed an influx of cash. And unfortunately, the tour not only was not a big moneymaker, but it lost money. But the band persevered. Turned out okay for them, I guess. We had Embryo before that, recorded by the BBC, December 20th, 1968. Sort of an up-tempo version of that number. It was a little more peppy than some of the other versions we have.
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0: Where the final cut is just the beginning. This is Floyd and Slip. An hour of music by Pink Floyd every weekend on Rock 95, brought to you by Blue Moose Bar and Grill.

0: all things Pink Floyd. This is Floydian Slip, show 1569. I'm Craig Bailey. That's our slip up this week when we play something not by the Floyd, but something with a connection. Going back a few weeks to our Storm Effect program, that was the show that we do each year where we highlight the albums designed by Hypnosis, who designed so many Pink Floyd album covers. Came across that Al Stewart album, Modern Times, putting that show together, and I thought I would hang on to it for another few weeks. It's got a cover by Hypnosis, but there's a much more direct Pink Floyd connection actually hidden in that cover. Interesting Floyd connection. There's some, you know, you could draw a few different connections between Al Stewart and Pink Floyd. Alan Parsons produced some Al Stewart stuff. He did work with Pink Floyd. There's some musicians they have in common. But the one that really struck me, and I just learned this recently, maybe it's common knowledge, I'm not sure if you knew it. The cover of Modern Times, a photograph of two people outside of sort of a mansion. One man is stepping out of a very expensive-looking automobile, and there's a woman who's already stepped out of the car. The woman was Ginger Gilmore. She was David Gilmore's first wife. No kidding, look it up. So we play you Al Stewart, one of my favorites. From Modern Times, Sirens of Titan was the track. Roger Waters before that, from Is This the Life We Really Want, 2017. Smell the Roses.
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1: Sid Barrett came and joined us. He'd been booted out of Pink Floyd by that time because he was just too difficult. He was frightening. His eyes were black. LSD had done him in.
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0: Bloody and Slip, your weekly hour of Pink Floyd. We'll finish show 1569 with Apples and Oranges, one of the early singles from the band. That one makes my ears go weird at the very end. Wined and Dined before that, Syd Barrett from 1970's Barrett album, some Live Floyd from Delicate Sound of Thunder from the tour of A Momentary Lapse of Reason started that set. Another Brick in the Wall, part two. That's it for this week's broadcast. From the Dark Side of the Moon, I'm Craig Bailey, available from the archive this week. Program 1187 originally aired the week of January 7th, 2019. Details on how you can dip into the archives of Floydian Slip are online at floydianslip.com. We'll talk to you next week. 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
1: Are you ready for a barefoot blue jean night with Jake Owen? Then buckle up. Kickin' the Country is back June 10th through the 13th. Wednesday night, we kick it off loud with Jacko. Guitar screaming, crowd roaring, no easing into it. Thursday, Aaron Lewis takes the stage, and we'll have every country boy in the crowd singing. Friday is always going to be a party when Neil McCoy shows up. Yes, Billy's got his beer goggles on. And then Jake Owen lights it up with Barefoot Blue Jean Night energy. Saturday, we go big. Drew Baldridge bringing the heat.
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5: 54 today, under sunny skies. Winds out of the north, 8 to 15 miles per hour. 33 tonight. Sunshine mixed with clouds at times. Tomorrow, daytime highs approaching 67. Partly cloudy Tuesday with highs around 64. 70 Wednesday. From the Weatherology Weather Center, I'm meteorologist Jennifer Wojcicki on Rock 95. Right now, it's 42 degrees.
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2: 54 today, under sunny skies. Winds out of the north, 8 to 15 miles per hour. 33 tonight. Sunshine mixed with clouds at times. Tomorrow, daytime highs approaching 67. Partly cloudy Tuesday with highs around 64. 70 Wednesday. From the Weatherology Weather Center, I'm meteorologist Jennifer Wojcicki on Rock 95. Right now, it's 42 degrees.
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8: 54 today, under sunny skies. Winds out of the north, 8 to 15 miles per hour. 33 tonight. Sunshine mixed with clouds at times. Tomorrow, daytime highs approaching 67. Partly cloudy Tuesday with highs around 64. 70 Wednesday. From the Weatherology Weather Center, I'm meteorologist Jennifer Wojcicki on Rock 95. Right now, it's 43 degrees.
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7: 54 today, under sunny skies. Winds out of the north, 8 to 15 miles per hour. 33 tonight. Sunshine mixed with clouds at times. Tomorrow, daytime highs approaching 67. Partly cloudy Tuesday with highs around 64. 70 Wednesday. From the Weatherology Weather Center, I'm meteorologist Jennifer Wojcicki on Rock 95. Right now, it's 43 degrees.
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5: A frost advisory begins at 1 a.m. tomorrow morning and continues until 9 a.m. tomorrow. Lots of sunshine this afternoon with daytime highs approaching 54. Northerly winds 8 to 15 miles per hour. Clear skies tonight, lows dip down to about 33. From the Weatherology Weather Center, I'm meteorologist Jennifer Wojcicki on Rock 95. Right now, 45.
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1: A frost advisory begins at 1 a.m. tomorrow morning and continues until 9 a.m. tomorrow. Lots of sunshine this afternoon with daytime highs approaching 54. Northerly winds 8 to 15 miles per hour. Clear skies tonight, lows dip down to about 33. From the Weatherology Weather Center, I'm meteorologist Jennifer Wojcicki on Rock 95. Right now, 45.
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4: A frost advisory begins at 1 a.m. tomorrow morning and remains in effect until 9 a.m. tomorrow. Ample sunshine expected this afternoon with daytime highs approaching 54. Northerly winds 8 to 15 miles per hour. Lows sit down to about 33. Tonight, clear skies. From the Weatherology Weather Center, I'm meteorologist Jennifer Wojcicki on Rock 95. Currently, it's 47 degrees.
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6: A frost advisory begins at 1 a.m. tomorrow morning and remains in effect until 9 a.m. tomorrow. Ample sunshine expected this afternoon, with daytime highs approaching 54. Northerly winds 8 to 15 miles per hour. Lows sit down to about 33. Tonight, clear skies. From the Weatherology Weather Center, I'm meteorologist Jennifer Wojcicki on Rock 95. Currently, it's 47 degrees.
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5: A frost advisory begins at 1 a.m. tomorrow morning and remains in effect until 9 a.m. tomorrow. Ample sunshine expected this afternoon with daytime highs approaching 54. Northerly winds 8 to 15 miles per hour. Lows sit down to about 33. Tonight, clear skies. From the Weatherology Weather Center, I'm meteorologist Jennifer Wojcicki on Rock 95. Right now, it's 50 degrees.
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That's the power of classic rock. 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Yeah,

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1: A frost advisory begins at 1 a.m. tomorrow morning and remains in effect until 9 a.m. tomorrow. Ample sunshine expected this afternoon with daytime highs approaching 54. Northerly winds 8 to 15 miles per hour. Lows sit down to about 33. Tonight, clear skies. From the Weatherology Weather Center, I'm meteorologist Jennifer Wojcicki on Rock 95. Right now, it's 50 degrees.
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2: A frost advisory begins at 1 a.m. tomorrow morning and remains in effect until 9 a.m. tomorrow. Ample sunshine expected this afternoon with daytime highs approaching 54. Winds out of the north, 8 to 15 miles per hour. Clear skies again tonight, lows dip down to about 32. From the Weatherology Weather Center, I'm meteorologist Jennifer Wojcicki on Rock 95. Right now, it's 51 degrees.
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3: A frost advisory begins at 1 a.m. tomorrow morning and remains in effect until 9 a.m. tomorrow. Ample sunshine expected this afternoon with daytime highs approaching 54. Winds out of the north, 8 to 15 miles per hour. Clear skies again tonight. Lows dip down to about 32. From the Weatherology Weather Center, I'm meteorologist Jennifer Wojcicki on Rock 95. Right now, it's 51 degrees.
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2: A frost advisory begins at 1 a.m. tomorrow morning and remains in effect until 9 a.m. tomorrow. Lows sit down to about 32 tonight under

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3: A frost advisory begins at 1 a.m. tomorrow morning and remains in effect until 9 a.m. tomorrow. Lows sit down to about 32 tonight under clear skies. Winds out of the east, 5 to 10 miles per hour. High temperatures reach up to 67. Tomorrow, sunshine mixed with clouds at times. From the Weatherology Weather Center, I'm meteorologist Jennifer Wojcicki on Rock 95. Right now, it's 54 degrees.
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3: A frost advisory begins at 1 a.m. tomorrow morning and remains in effect until 9 a.m. tomorrow. Lows sit down to about 32 tonight under clear skies. Winds out of the east, 5 to 10 miles per hour. High temperatures reach up to 67 tomorrow. Sunshine mixed with clouds at times. From the Weatherology Weather Center, I'm meteorologist Jennifer Wojcicki on Rock 95. Right now, it's 54 degrees.
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3: Frost advisory begins at 1 a.m. tomorrow morning and remains in effect until 9 a.m. tomorrow. Lows sit down to about 32 tonight under clear skies. Winds out of the east, 5 to 10 miles per hour. High temperatures reach up to 67 tomorrow. Sunshine mixed with clouds at times. From the Weatherology Weather Center, I'm meteorologist Jennifer Wojcicki on Rock 95. Right now, it's 54 degrees.
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1: A frost advisory begins at 1 a.m. tomorrow morning and remains in effect until 9 a.m. tomorrow. Lows sit down to about 32 tonight under clear skies, winds out of the east, 5 to 10 miles per hour. High temperatures reach up to 67. Tomorrow, sunshine mixed with clouds at times. From the Weatherology Weather Center, I'm meteorologist Jennifer Wojcicki on Rock 95. Right now, it's 54 degrees.
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